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you looking at this peach pie I picked up for National Peach Pie Day today. We got news outside the box coming up after Journey, where we're going to be talking about fog cameras and how a bunch of activists decided to do something kind of cool. I'll tell you what they did coming up. Stick around.

0: Why? How? 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
2: So we're going to be talking about these flock cameras. And, well, a lot of people are not liking these cameras. And they're getting a lot of flock because it's kind of an invasion of privacy in a very creepy way. Not to mention, a lot of police departments have been abusing them already. And they said there's ways to stop this abuse. Right. Anyways, activists swarmed a billionaire's California mansion over the draconian spy cameras. Now we're watching, is what they're saying, these activists. These activists showed up at the cryptocurrency billionaire's house, Chris Larson's San Francisco mansion, to protest his support of the flock cameras. This was part of the National Week of Action Against Automated License Plate Readers. California people are fed up. The demonstrators targeted the home of the crypto billionaire and flock safety investor Chris Larson on Friday, mounting bright yellow cardboard dummy cameras all around his property to protest the AI surveillance company. They erected these dummy yellow cardboard cameras outside his mansion with signs inscribed with, "Does this make you feel safer, Chris?" I mean, you got to hand it to him. It's a way to really get someone's attention, but I don't think he cares. Because I think the flock camera system is now valued at $6 billion. And that's all because of your taxpayer money. For stuff that you didn't vote for. Like certain police departments are like, yeah, we're going to do this. We're going to buy this. And we're not.

0: if it's cool with them. Yeah. That's why it's valued at $6 billion. People making decisions without talking to the community. A huge no from me. Block these cameras.
1: Oh, wow, man. Wait a second, man.

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to the year 2027. What if I told you it's only 130 days until next year? Yeah, that's it. 130 days. Blink, and it'll be 2027 before you know it. 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
1: One more pervy guy to tell you about. This guy, he was just doing it right on the bus and did not mind.
2: A young man with a shaved head and sunglasses was touching himself in full view of other passengers. Veronica Gonzalez was one of those passengers.
3: It sounded like Veronica through that whole story.
4: Veronica? I thought it was Veronica.
5: I heard Veronica, too.
3: Veronica, but
4: me too.
3: Who knows?
5: I like to change it to just one letter.
3: I don't know. Just think of all the different names you could come up with changing the first letter. Weesa?
4: Bad names, yeah.
5: Weesa?
3: Weesa?
5: Sounds like you got a speech impediment.
3: Yes. Weesa way!
5: Hey, Weesa.
3: Weesa.
5: Weesa.
3: Weesa way!
5: Weesa.
3: How are you? Everything good? That's pretty cool.
5: Weesa.
3: Weesa. Jason, how you doing?
6: Oh, my God.
5: Hello.
3: Wyan.
4: Wyan.
3: That's Weesa, Wyan. I work with all of them.
6: And a bit of weird.
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Olivia's Raw, Kids Fox 102.3. Kim requesting some Aerosmith. She's out in Irmo. We got some awesome Nirvana. It's In Bloom. This one is for Maurice. He's out there in Pillion. Got you, Maurice. Fox 102.3 with the 9 o'clock nightcap.

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Columbia requesting Queen is Fox 102.3 with a 9 o'clock nightcap. Ralph wanted some Radiohead. He's out there in Camden. What's up, man? Thanks a lot for checking in. It's a Monday edition of the Ryan Knight Show. And you got Radiohead.

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1: The Honey Boo Boo sister. Pumpkin started an OnlyFans. She's making over $15,000 a day.
2: Yep.
1: How is it possible that this lady with the body of a linebacker is making $15,000 a day? Oh, God. Look at the sides. What do you call this part of a
3: big... Oh.
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1: Yeah. I want to plow your side badge.
2: How do I say this?
4: 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She's the only one showing side badge.
2: She is.
5: That's how she makes all her money.
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Just you. 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Just you. It's good to be you. She takes care of you by giving you 2 hours commercial-free rock. I mean, she must really like you or something.

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It's Fox 102.3. Time to become a Fox freeloader. Are you going to do it or not? I mean, come on, man. Got to drink the Kool-Aid sooner or later. Everybody else has already done it, man. You want to be cool like everyone else, right? Come on now. Drink the damn Kool-Aid and become

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0: 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Investigating the stupidity of life with Dave and Chuck the Freak.
1: The Honey Boo Boo Sister. Pumpkin started an OnlyFans. She's making over $15,000 a day.
2: Yep.
1: How That's is pumpkin. It possible that this lady with the body of a linebacker is making $15,000 a day?
3: Oh, God. Look at the sides.
4: What do you call this part of a
2: big... 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
5: Side badge?
1: Yeah. I want to plow your side badge.
3: How do I say this?
5: That's it. 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
3: She is.
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1: Oh, that's her specialty.
3: That's big enough for me to bang. I could bang that.
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to know I like to go commercial free quite often. Late at night, I just feel like just nonstop rock makes everyone happier late at night. So that's what I like to do, man. Metallica. We are the home of Dave and Chuck. Don't forget to wake up first thing tomorrow morning to this big old Harry Fox 102.3.

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page. I posted a video about this Billy Idol song, Mow, Mow, Mow. If you mow your own lawn, you would actually like this video. You'd probably laugh your ass off. So go check out my Facebook page. Just search Ryan Knight. And while you're at it, might as well follow me. Here's Fleetwood Mac here at Fox.

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Columbia's Rock. It's Fox 102.3. That's it for me on this Monday night. I gotta take a slow ride home. A real slow ride. In more ways than one. Got some Nirvana on the way. Y'all have a great night. I'll catch you guys later.

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1: The Honey Boo Boo sister. Pumpkin started an OnlyFans. She's making over $15,000 a day.
2: Yep.
1: How That's is Pumpkin. It possible that this lady with the body of a linebacker is making $15,000 a day?
3: Oh, God. 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
1: Yeah. 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
1: Specialty. That's, that's her specialty.
2: That's big enough for side me to bang. Badge. I could bang that.
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1: The Honey Boo Boo sister. Pumpkin started an OnlyFans. She's making over $15,000 a day.
2: Yep.
1: How is it possible that this lady with the body of a linebacker is making $15,000 a day? Oh, God. Look at the sides. What do you call this part of a
3: big... Oh.
4: Side badge?
1: Yeah. I want to plow your side badge.
2: How do I say this?
4: That's it. She's the only one showing side badge.
2: She is.
5: That's how she makes all
1: that's
5: her money.
1: Specialty. Oh, that's her specialty.
2: That's big enough for me to bang. Badge. I could bang that.
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1: The Honey Boo Boo sister. Pumpkin started an OnlyFans. 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

0: So you go check on your house that was already hit by a tornado.
1: Okay.
0: And someone's ready to bulldoze it down.
2: Mm-mm.
0: They've got the wrong address.
1: Oh, no.
0: Thank God this woman spotted it in time in St. Louis. Here's her story from KMOV-TV.
3: While driving to church Sunday morning, Terry Owens went to check in on her tornado-damaged property.
4: They came within less than a yard of my second-floor window.
3: And found a bulldozer in her front yard.
4: When I saw the bulldozer in my yard, well, I didn't make it to church.
3: She spent much of the rest of the day trying to figure out what was happening and then to stop it. She says the wrecking company initially told her there wasn't much they could do on Sunday, so she made phone calls, and eventually State Representative Kimberly Ann Collins helped out. Owen saying if it wasn't for her...
4: So you probably would have been looking at a lot today right now. I could at least get some sleep last night, and I didn't have to post up.
3: But the question remains, how
1: could
3: this
1: happen? She went in there and went to bed?
3: Her home was deemed unlivable after the May 16th tornado. She is legally unable to even go inside right now.
4: Everything I own is in there because it's red tag. You have to get authorization.
3: She's working with the city's St. Louis Recovery Office to determine whether the city can help pay to repair the home or pay to knock it down.
4: And they stated there was nothing else I can do. They're still meeting about it, and they will let me know.
3: And so while Owens doesn't know if the home will come down, her home address ended up on a demolition contract. But if you look closely at that contract, the work was to be done at 4505 St. Louis Avenue, and then stating AKA 2901 North Taylor, which is

0: someone's address. The problem is, according to city records, the 4505 property does not exist at all. It has no relation to Owen's property. Ernest Little, a representative for ZNL Wrecking, tells First Alert 4 it was a complete oversight. And we asked the city how a demolition permit got approved. City Hall is now looking into how the screw-up happened and trying to make sure it's not repeated.
1: I would have been like, hey, give me 25 minutes. You go in your place.
2: Get the couple of things.
1: You get only the stuff that really matters. And then you say, tear this sumbitch
2: down.
1: Right to the ground.
2: I'll take the money and run.
1: Yep. Because there's no
2: roof on there. And it didn't look like it was in the greatest place anyway.
1: No. I mean, the best thing that could have ever happened here is that guy knocked that place down. Stopping them from knocking it down.
3: Well, I feel like she just wants her stuff.
1: I get it. I understand. Can we get it after it's down?
3: Probably not. Probably everything's going to be ruined.
1: I know.
3: Everything's probably ruined already, though. You know, we knew as soon as Meta announced those AI glasses that it wouldn't be good. People would be taping people. Already, everyone's being taped everywhere, but these just make it even easier. Just regular glasses you wear that tape everything.
1: I can't wait to get them.
3: But now it is sparking even more privacy concerns, people being recorded without their consent. Here's the update on the story from CBS New York.
4: Excuse me. Are you waiting on your boyfriend to come sit with you?
5: It's videos like this getting pickup online, recorded covertly using body-worn tech like Meta AI glasses without the subject knowing.
6: Then my friends were sending it to me. And then people that I haven't spoken to in years was sending it to me saying, is this you? You know, people also
7: thought. This video went viral.
6: It went viral. Across all platforms, probably over 200,000 views.
7: That's a lot of people.
6: Yeah.
7: When you had no say in this.
6: I had no say in it.
5: Tolua Omitowaju was the unsuspecting woman in that social media post, which has since been taken down.
6: And I've had other women reach out to me. It was a lot worse. It was to the point where they don't even know who filmed them. And yet it's being posted online under a burner account.
5: To prevent situations like those, Instagram head Adam Mosseri made this announcement last month.
8: If you're posting content that is taking advantage of people and harassing them, take the content down. We don't want people to be surreptitiously taking videos of other people.
5: Beyond policing content, Meta tells CBS News its AI glasses have built-in privacy and safety features, including a telltale LED light that turns on when the glasses are recording,
1: plus software that shuts the camera off
5: if anyone tries to disable or cover the light. So we put it to the test.
7: You see that LED light is on, I'm recording, and I'm using this little piece of black gaffer tape to cover. I'm doing just a good job really covering that light. And I'm putting them on, and I am still recording, and the video has not stopped.
5: Another privacy complication is that most states only require the consent of one person to record an interaction.
1: Yes.
5: Which means only the person recording has to know. Omitowaju says wearable devices exacerbate the issue.
6: If someone sees a phone in front of their face, they have the opportunity to step away, to approach someone and say, hey, I don't want you to record. With these smart glasses and these smart technology, you're taking away the right of refusal.
7: We reached out to Meta after we did that real-time test of the safety feature. They reiterated that the Meta glasses have tamper detection, saying, quote, if the glasses detect that the capture LED is covered or obstructed, they'll disable capture and prompt the wearer to clear the obstruction. They also added they continue to work to improve this technology.
1: Well, she showed you clearly, like, and it wasn't any covert operation. She just put a piece of tape over it, and they're like, yep, still recording.
3: Yeah.
1: Yeah, I don't know. There's, like, things online how to get rid of the light. And people are just making that video because it's just randomly popping up in, like, TikTok feeds because I've looked at these glasses because I really would like to get them.
3: By the way, that lady's name, Omitowaju, also the company Jason calls if his car breaks down.
1: Oh.
2: Yes. Oh, let's go to Omitowaju.
1: Oh, my God. It's a pretty good towing. It is a pretty good towing company. They're pretty successful.
2: Call it, please tow a Jew. You in trouble.
1: Omitowaju.
3: Yeah. Number one.
1: It's a real niche market.
3: It is.
9: Don't be late, folks. Don't be late.
10: Yeah. That's it.
1: Help.
3: You get a target.
9: Mm-hmm. Don't be late.
3: Don't be late. Someone said this became such an issue at my workplace with people recording with those glasses on. They've been banned here now.
10: Already, huh?
1: Wonder what workplace.
3: Doesn't say what workplace.
1: Well, I've said it before that what I've realized is if you have any job at all, record it. Record it. Like, we're being recorded all the time, so we don't have to. But, like, if you knew how many hours I've spent watching people just do their normal job because I'm like, oh, yeah, what is this guy fixing? Or what is this? What are these people doing? And then you just realize, oh, I just spent like 15 minutes of my life watching that. I can never get back. But people will watch.
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0: Facebook.
1: Well, that's nice. He died doing what he loved.
2: Shadow puppets?
1: Yeah.
0: The other guy, the operator, he was cuffed. He was booked into the Dakota County Jail. He's been held on $40,000 bail without conditions. He's slated to return to court September 10th.
1: It just sucks, you know. Sometimes you can have everything all together.

0: Chuck's Dark Dreams.
1: You're the only person who watched The Goonies and was like, I like that Willy fella.
2: I did like him.
3: I want to end like Willy.
2: You take the wrong bit of treasure, you're like, no, that's his. You know, you'll have to know my most important treasures.
3: So you get an amazing deal on a place.
2: Yeah.
3: Are you going to live there? I mean, obviously that was the master bedroom, right? Where can you sleep there?
4: Probably smells in there pretty bad.
3: Ooh.
2: Yeah, no, I don't.
4: I don't think I could.
2: Nope.
3: Flip it.
2: Depends. It just sucks, though, because you, I don't know, you have to disclose or whatever you have to do. I don't know.
4: Depending on where it is.
3: Yeah, this is in Ohio.
1: Depends on the state of decomposition.
3: Well, it sounds like it's been a while. The home foreclosed on him. He was dead.
2: Right, exactly.
3: Right,
2: and so probably months.
3: Probably months.
1: I don't know the process. I feel like we talked about it once, how long it takes to decompose.
3: Yeah, we're not going to go any further.
1: No, I don't want to, but I just believe we did already once discuss it.
3: Yeah.
2: Yeah, I think that room, if you let somebody decompose, depending on, like, if they're in bed, maybe the bed soaks it up. I don't know.
1: Mm-mm-mm. Well, you get a new bed.
3: Well, of course you don't get the dead guy's bed.
2: No, what I'm saying is, like, Jesus. If you're some places, I think you just sort of melt away.
3: Okay.
1: Like juices.
3: All right.
2: Mm-hmm.
3: Someone said Chuck will be surrounded by all his colognes, his treasures.
2: Don't touch him. Don't touch him. They're booby trapped for sure.
3: $500 colognes.
2: You're like, oh my God, it's Creed Aventus. And then you lift it up and then you hear click. And then all of a sudden, boom! Oh. One of my many traps.
3: Speaking of being surrounded by your treasures, a Washington family is devastated after their massive collection of video games was stolen from their house.
2: Well, let me guess. You put it out there on social media that you had them.
3: I don't know. $100,000 worth. 860 Nintendo games in total. Here's that story now.
5: An empty feeling towards something that was once full of life.
6: I shake, I get headaches, I get all this stuff. It's just, I don't even want to look at them. You know, I mean, the shelf, I want to rip that shelf out and get it out of my house because I know it was there.
5: Roger Huller and his family were out of town last week. When they returned home Sunday evening, they discovered someone had forced their way inside. And the shelf that held hundreds of classic NES games, a collection that took nearly four decades to build, had been cleared out.
6: I'm like, why are you kidding me? Kind of thing. I, obviously, you know, there was some other choice words I said the night that it happened. I punched the wall. I kicked the wall. You know, I'm like, what the heck's going on?
5: For Huller, these were never just old video games. His mom gave him his first NES console when he was 11. That gift started a lifelong passion, one he later shared with his own family.
6: To me this week, it feels like I'm losing my mom again, but similar. I mean, it's different. You know, your parents are your loved ones, but this was my other love. This was my other child. You know, I have three boys, but this was my child. Man. I mean,
3: nerd.
6: I started this before they were even born.
5: He says he had more
2: than 160
5: games.
2: I don't feel that passionately about anything.
5: Spending years hunting through stores, driving across Washington, and traveling to gaming conventions.
6: I got a bunch.
5: He was just three games away from completing the full NES library.
6: I was going to go to the grandkids.
3: You left for an hour.
6: It was ultimately going to be for them. For their college education, whatever the case may be, that was what the end goal was going to be for. Not for my kids. They're going to be mad now that they know that. But truly, that's what I wanted to do. Is I wanted to put it towards them. You know, it was valued anywhere from $50,000 to $100,000.
7: To watch that essentially lifelong collection just ripped out is heartbreaking.
5: Chris Sterling grew up on the hunt with his dad, riding along as they tracked down the next game. Now they're tracking down who stole their collection.
7: I guarantee you, if you were to show up tomorrow and say, hey, you know, here's your things, I apologize, he'd probably just hug you, cry, and say thank you, you know, because that's just who he is.
5: A man with a fierce passion that has now decided to call it game over.
6: Truly, this definitely hurts, and I don't think that I will ever collect another thing again in my life.
2: Nintendo.
3: Games
2: are
3: on sale.
4: Somebody that knows them, right? It has to be like someone that knows about the collection.
3: Yeah, why?
4: You know, it's always an inside.
2: This is right around the corner.
3: I'm like, well, no, they'd be have to be real fast to get there.
2: It's only $2,000. I can't even imagine.
3: You'll sell him some?
1: He's desperate.
3: Oh,
1: the price just went up a little bit.
3: You're going to take advantage of him.
1: I got that Kung Fu. I got Kid Ninja. What does he want?
2: He was three away from having every single game they've ever made.
3: Three away?
1: Wait, Like the
2: that's
1: the,
2: what they said. He was three games away.
1: He had the Holy Grail ones.
2: Well, to me, he probably had the. He didn't have the three Holy Grail ones. But here's a Legend of Zelda gold one.
1: Yeah, I got one.
2: Don't say that. I kick your door in.
1: $60,000.
3: Oh, they've started a GoFundMe.
1: Oh,
2: of course.
3: Okay, what do you think the GoFundMe is at?
2: $47.
3: $2,831 of the $50,000.
4: That's what all the crying was about, trying to get money.
3: Yeah.
2: Oh, I don't think so.
3: That well, man he'll never be able to buy all that back, right?
2: He sacrificed his teeth. He sacrificed.
3: That's just his teeth.
2: No, he had no.
3: He didn't sacrifice. He just didn't brush.
2: I'm looking at. Oh no! So
3: what?
2: I'm trying to see the highest donation.
1: 200 bucks.
3: Yeah, he wants to raise 50 grand.
2: I just know a bunch of games are about to hit the market. Because you can't, like, sell these at a store. They got their eyes open.
3: So you'll go on, like, eBay or whatever?
2: Yeah, Marketplace, baby. I can't believe how many people are selling these things. But these are this is, like, one of those things that people were going garage selling for. Because so many old people were just like, oh... Yeah, it was the Nintendo that they had. And they're just getting rid of them. And, like, guys are buying giant collections like this for, you know, they're like, oh, you know what? I'll give you 10 bucks.
3: Yeah, look at your fellow nerds. Someone knew the value of these things.
2: It's 100% an inside job.
3: Yeah.
2: He doesn't have a lot of, like...
3: They knew he was out of town. They knew that stuff was in there.
4: Talked about
2: he doesn't have a lot of buddies, right?
3: No. I would never be buddies with him. Hi, my grandkids!
2: No. I look at the kids, dude.
3: Look at the kids. They knew they weren't going to get anything.
2: Yeah.
3: They knew they weren't going to get anything.
2: I'm not going to get a cut of that stuff that dad is never really going to sell.
3: Finally, the world's oldest person just turned 117.
2: Good for that, dude.
3: That's a lady. Her name is Ethel Catterham.
2: Stop now.
3: She's just been recognized by Guinness as the world's oldest living person. At 117, she said she's had many firsts this year.
2: She has a real Ronald Reagan look about her.
3: That's not good. She stroked a llama for the first time.
2: Oh.
4: Okay.
2: Wow.
3: She thought that was a llama.
2: Which
3: and kind
2: of stroking?
3: She held hands with the king, as long as that wasn't the other way around.
2: Oh.
3: Stroked
2: imagine
3: king,
2: the king.
3: Held hands with
2: the king
3: llama.
2: Would put you to death if he found out that the hand that you held was stroking a llama.
3: She met with King Charles, sharing memories with him and watching his moments as king on highlight. She was born in the United Kingdom August 21st, 1909. She was just named as the world's oldest living person after a Brazilian nun died. She's also recognized as the world's oldest living woman.
4: You having fun over there, Chuck?
1: What's happening over
3: there? What are you jerking off over there?
2: I'm stroking a llama for the first time.
1: Jesus. It's so weird.
2: 102.
4: I'm over and over again, just staring at you.
1: I'm like, stop looking at me and stroking a llama, man.
2: Stroking is, that's an odd choice to.
4: 116, that's
3: this
4: awful.
3: This is crazy.
2: Okay.
3: Her husband died in 1976.
4: Oh, no.
3: Her husband died in 76.
4: So long ago.
3: 50 years ago. He's been gone.
2: That's crazy.
1: She's been alone the whole time?
4: Mm-hmm.
3: Besides that llama.
2: Wow, you know, you have one and you're like, that's it. Not doing that again. I understand it.
4: 116. Mm-mm.
3: No.
2: No, I mean, you start to really look like a prop.
3: A Halloween prop.
2: Yeah, like you could stick her on your lawn and people would be like, I don't know, is this from Lowe's or Home Depot? Where did you get this one? It is so amazing.
3: Oh, that's grandma. That's great-great-grandma.
2: The realistic noises it makes.
3: That's great-great-grandma.
2: Oh my God.
3: She just jumped off the king.
2: Yeah. Oh my God. Amazing.
3: Congratulations, Ethel.
2: Yes.
3: I'm sure.
2: There is a limit, right? I mean...
3: Limit of what?
2: Like how long you want to keep doing this up for?
3: Yeah. Well, she just turned 117, so she's still going.
2: Yeah. they made a lot of promises in the last like 5 years that all we had to do was keep living long enough. And then all of a sudden medicine was going to like reverse aging and all that stuff. There's been a lot of that talk.
3: It's not there yet.
2: No,
3: not there yet. We'll take a break. And when we come back, celebrity dirt and sports news coming up. Who is worth $500 million but was just busted with a trailer park hooker?
2: Oh, my.
3: Why did Hayden Panettiere's mother lash out in a new interview? And who's worth millions but crowdfunded their wedding? We're going to get to all that and more right after this.
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3: South Korea, they're tackling the country's suicide problem by staging people's funerals and locking them in coffins. Those suffering from depression or suicidal thoughts, they're told to write final letters to their loved ones, and then they force them into a coffin and lock them in there so they can see what death looks like. This is a report on it.
8: I realize I've made lots of mistakes. 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
3: This is like, the head is like,
10: 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Welcome to Asian funeral for all of you.
11: Because they all got out and they were like, I really, really appreciate my job. I
10: really, really want to work harder. I want.
11: Could you imagine they tried this year?
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3: Hey, it's Dave and Chuck the Freak. 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
12: 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What bizarre thing does a nudist German politician

0: Just because I want to, I'm going to give her an 8. I think she's blonde, 8, thin, hot. Rack. I think she could do whatever she wants and was just drunk.
1: Yeah.
0: I don't think she is a rat.
1: Okay. Okay.
0: I think she's an 8 cup.
1: Okay.
2: Wow.
1: Okay. Okay. Very specific.
3: He's really breaking it down.
0: I wasn't going to give any breast size, but he brought up the rat.
1: I'm going to go C cup.
0: Okay.
2: All right, so to recap here, Chuck, out of the gate, because she's a 30-year-old British woman, gives her a 9.
1: Yep.
2: She was going to Australia. Hot people go to Australia. Got her up to a 10.
1: Yep.
2: Her name is Sarah Parker. He thinks Sarah Parker sounds hot. Got her up to an 11.
3: But then she squatted and peed in front of everybody.
2: Kissing in the aisle, -4. She's at a 7.
4: Yep. Still pretty high.
2: Still pretty high. Jason thinks prison guards in the UK are hot, so he's starting off there. Thinks she's blonde, thin, drunk, with no rack, an 8.
1: Yeah.
2: Yep. You can play along.
1: Oh, man.
2: It's today's Hot or Not.
1: We could be dead
2: at DaveAndChuckTheFreak.com.
1: Nope.
4: Oh.
1: Nope.
4: Nope.
1: Nope.
4: That's a...
1: Rack.
4: Yeah, you were wrong about that, and then the number is too low. I mean, depending on the photo.
1: Yeah, I was going to say.
4: Maybe there's some trickery there.
2: I think there's some trickery there because that's her unfiltered.
4: But still, like, I don't know.
1: If that shows up, if I'm like, oh, yeah, I'm have to go out on a mystery date with somebody.
4: You'd be okay with
1: it. Red shows up?
2: Oh, the red. That's filtered. This is unfiltered. Well, I'd say 7 is pretty close. She can definitely look like a 7.
1: Oh, yeah.
0: I think so. I think she's business over there on the left.
1: Yeah, that's business time.
5: That's down myself down for court.
1: Exactly. Look. I can't look like too hot.
5: But each photo looks like a different chick.
1: It does.
4: It's the filters.
1: This one here is the most revealing of like how stuff might not be everything you see.
2: You were wrong about no rack, though.
1: Yeah, I mean, she purchased a rack.
4: Bought and paid for.
1: Yeah, she purchased a rack.
4: She probably was an A before.
0: Solid B plus.
1: Oh, that's a C.
4: That's a C.
1: You don't put a...
0: She was skinny blonde. It looks small.
1: She was. Yeah. And I'll be honest, like Lisa said, I bet at one time she was a skinny A cup and said, listen, I want them big.
0: Good job, boys. Nice job. I'll say you both did pretty good there today.
1: Yep.
2: The closest you've both come in a while.
1: Yeah, that's true.
0: I'm usually way off.
1: No, I mean, I thought this was going to be. Okay, so question. What did the Sarah with the H, if it was no H...
4: Better?
0: No.
4: Worse?
0: I don't know. I don't want to.
1: Okay.
0: It's just my...
1: It's just your own...
0: Yeah.
1: Yep, that's fine.
0: It's just information.
1: Yep, okay.
0: It's just information.
2: But Sarah with no H, not as hot as a Sarah with an H.
0: No.
5: I think they're usually bigger.
2: You're lying. I think you're lying. I think he knows a Sarah with no H and he doesn't want to see
0: it. Just like they have all the information at my disposal so that I can make an educated guess.
4: I can't believe she peed in the aisle.
0: Her name's
1: I really
2: she
1: can't.
2: She must have been
1: either.
2: Wasted. She must have been wasted.
4: Yeah.
2: You can check her
1: she
2: out
1: seems
2: for
1: like
2: yourself.
1: A lot of fun.
2: DaveAndChuckTheFreak.com. That's where you see her. DaveAndChuckTheFreak.com. Those are my thoughts, not yours. I'm Dave Hunter on Dave and Chuck the Freak.
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2: And when we return in just a moment, why is an art burglar our douchebag of the day? 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
8: They say your sleeping position is linked to your personality.
1: I'm full on my stomach.
8: So for you stomach sleepers, those who sleep like this are friendly and assertive.
1: That's right!
8: But often lack the thick skin needed to handle criticism.
1: You said what about me?
4: That is so
1: you said
4: nailed
1: what
4: it.
1: About what
4: nailed
1: I said?
4: Nailed it.
8: And I'm the log.
4: You're the log?
8: So,
1: I'm just straight,
8: just sleep on my side.
4: Wow. I don't know how you do that. I'll have to try that.
1: No wonder your feet are always sticking out.
9: Sleep like Dracula.
1: He does.
8: I will fall asleep and I'll wake up the exact way.
10: Turn off the light. I grow weary.
1: Dracu Dave, I never thought about it.
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1: Okay.

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1: 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I'm basically standing straight up.
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5: Coming up, how did a guy drive his SUV off a dock right into the water? What happened when a driver fell asleep behind the wheel of a train and bitches tripping on the way?
6: Sir, news from the underground.
5: I'm Dave Hunter. Time now for a check of the news. Luckily, this guy in a kayak was nearby.
7: Okay.
5: Because for some reason, maybe he was just following GPS, a dude drove right down a dock, right into the water in his SUV.
8: That happens.
5: Right off the dock. Here's the story from WAVY-TV. Ted.
9: It's not unusual to see cars on this dock. A lot of people drive up and down it, usually to board their vessels. But on Friday, someone drove down this dock and never stopped.
10: And I noticed a SUV just casually going down the undescript down this here dock.
11: This is video of that SUV tumbling into the Cheskenessex Creek.
12: Dial 911.
11: John Johnson, among those who watched it all unfold, he says the vehicle was being driven by a man who you can hear calling for help in this video.
10: It started to maybe possibly drown, and I quickly grabbed the cup.
7: Really wrong with them. Help. Help.
5: Well, maybe you're in the water,
7: at
5: right?
7: The wobble pay.
5: You know.
7: Help me, please.
11: Was being driven by a man who you can hear calling for help in this video.
12: Help!
10: It started to
5: I think he's just panicking.
7: Where's the car already? Is it already
10: maybe possibly drowned? Then I quickly grabbed the kayak, hauled butt over, threw a life jacket on him.
11: He reached the man and kept him afloat using his kayak.
13: A lot of kayakers are heroes. You'll find out.
7: Oh, wow. Yeah, I bet.
11: Until police and fire crews arrived to the scene. A rescue swimmer finished the job, bringing the man to safety. It all unfolded on Pruitt Lane in Onancock Friday evening, just before 10:30. Today, Johnson's neighbors thankful for his heroic actions that ultimately saved a life.
7: Do you have those glasses?
11: Even one of the longest Onancock residents shocked by what happened.
14: I'm 73 years old. I've been here all my life. Never seen nothing like this before.
11: The Onancock Volunteer Fire Department chief says the driver of the vehicle was ultimately transported to the hospital with non-life-threatening injuries. Virginia State Police says their investigation is still ongoing. The vehicle was ultimately recovered from the water on Sunday. The dock itself didn't fare so well.
14: The main beam to the end of this dock is busted, cracked, busted. No.
11: These residents just grateful the person is okay and that no one got hurt in the scary ordeal.
14: He could come here and tore my boat up. I'd been dead.
10: This is a person I never met until that encounter right there. And, I'm grateful we met. It's a first and hopefully a last, but maybe this is a learning experience.
9: Virginia State Police are continuing to investigate. In Onancock, Markeisha Jackson, 10 on your side.
7: You know why? The reason I'm so obsessed and finally got you guys those life-saving devices for your cars.
8: I did not get
7: them. That is how it happens.
5: No, it's not how it happens. You don't drive off a dock because you're following your GPS.
7: No. Listen, what I'm saying is those guys that I watch that are finding these cars that have people in them still.

0: Electrified car.
1: Yeah, he's got all of it. He knows I'm after it. He knows I'm after him.
0: Deadly poisonous gas.
2: Good night, Chuck.
1: Oh my God, nice terrible. Deadly poisonous gas. Not even just like knock me out poisonous gas.
2: No second chances here.
1: Death chamber.
2: Good night.
1: Okay, all right.
0: Okay, here's a question for you that we'll get to when we come back. If alien life were confirmed tomorrow, mm-hmm. how would Americans react?
3: Did you hear what happened last night?
0: We'll get to that. What happened when a bear got inside a house with some family dogs? And Bitch Just Trippin', still to come, right here on Dave and Chuck the Freak.
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0: There is a really obese cat that has been ordered to lose weight. Peaches hits the scales well over 25 pounds. Owner tried to take it for walks, do lots of things. It would just lay there. Like, no. Finally, they got it into swimming.
5: It's hard to get a cat to swim.
0: It is. Here's the story.
6: What the hell? Like most cats, Peaches doesn't love the water. Peaches loves eating and sitting.
7: He just kind of flopped over and decided it wasn't going to happen.
8: It's so funny. 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
3: You fed me, you fat bitch.
5: He says it all with his face and his eyes.
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5: He's probably like, why don't you lose weight?
3: Yeah, exactly. Hey, you might want to check your blood sugar, bitch. She ain't treading no water. I promise you that.
0: You see him barely be able to get up on that platform.
1: Oh, like, just see me get out of the pool. Boy, oh boy, is that embarrassing.
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1: This performance artist in the UK named Harriet Richardson.
2: Okay.
1: Whenever she sleeps with a guy.
2: Yes.
1: She gets a name tattooed on her. Now.
2: Oh boy.
1: This is the weird part. Not the guy's name. Their mother's name.
3: Harriet is crazy.
4: Oh, wow.
1: She gets the name of every mom of every guy she's ever slept with down the side. And Chuck, Linda did make the list.
2: Well, there we go. Two birds, one stone there.
1: The tattoo called Temporary is not about revenge, but about memory and the lasting effects relationship can have, she says. She chose the mother's names because she often felt a stronger connection with them rather than their sons.
4: I literally thought you were about to show me a woman that was head to toe covered.
1: Like 500 names?
4: Like head to
3: not
4: toe.
1: No, I mean, she's got 15.
4: Yeah, it's more than I'd want.
1: She even hired a private investigator to track down a couple of names that she couldn't figure out.
3: That's nuts.
4: Yeah, well, calling yourself a performance artist is kind of like you are kind of nuts, right?
3: Yeah.
1: She says none of the men have reacted so far. And she does plan just to keep adding names after future relationships. But she's running out of space on that side.
4: Wow.
1: Unless she goes right down the leg. Right now,
4: she's
1: below her hip bone and right above her boob.
4: It's time to switch it up to the other side. Mm-hmm. I don't hate it. I mean, I hate the whole idea of it.
3: I don't hate it.
1: You know she's been with at least 15 guys.
4: I'm saying tattoo-wise, I don't hate it. I mean, I hate the idea of it, and I hate the knowing and all that stuff. That's awful stuff, you know.
1: She says... But, the location matched the intimacy of the subject matter.
4: Yeah.
1: Right down there.
5: I don't mind it.
1: You don't mind it. Your lady pulls off her top. You see 25 names tattooed on her, all guys she slept with. That's fine with you?
4: Everyone's got a pass.
5: We all got a pass.
4: Yeah.
3: Yeah, we get to see it every time.
1: Yeah, seeing it all shining back in your face is a little different.
3: All these women.
4: Holding her boob is doing it. That's what's doing it for him. He's on Cialis, guys.
5: I did try to find her.
3: I'm trying to find her.
5: I'm trying to get Francie at the top of that list.
1: Oh, wow. Oh my God.
4: Oh wow.
1: Dear Lord.
4: Well,
1: bad idea.
4: Didn't find her though, huh?
1: Married man.
4: Married, not married, Dave.
1: Not married, but still can't bang random.
4: No, you can't.
1: Random artist.
5: She's dumb at me anyway.
1: Yeah. All right. Well, that's going to do it for us here on this Tuesday. Stay safe, and we'll talk to you next time on Dave and Chuck the Freak.
6: 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Yeah? So everybody?
7: Penis.
6: Penis.
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John Bon Jovi having a quick recovery after canceling his Madison Square Garden show, 3 weeks ago? Vocal issues. But look, he got back into it pretty quickly. Last time he was out for years. Vocal cord issues. But yeah, he's back on the road with Bon Jovi. They had this way, we'll let you know. Badco.

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1: 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Soundgarden still working on and wrapping up that final album with Chris Cornell. Yeah, it's been like 3 years that we've talked about this. Hopefully it's soon.

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Drummer Chad Smith saying the band's going to reunite in September to begin writing its next album. He said expect it to take about 8 months. So I guess we'll get new stuff in late 2027. Chili Peps on the Fox.

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Coming up in News That Rocks, an AC/DC alum calls it quits. Triumph, proving they're nowhere near done. And Sebastian Bach, just piling on the miles, man. 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
1: Former AC/DC drummer Chris Slade officially retiring at 79. Slade says the lingering effects of a stroke he suffered several years ago have gotten worse, making it too difficult to continue playing. Triumph not slowing down. They added 16 more dates to its Rock and Roll Machine Reloaded tour. That kicks off November 17th, and if they have this way, I'll let you know. Sebastian Bach stretching his tour into 2027, adding more than a dozen new shows, including dates tied to Twisted Sister, Slaughter, and he said at some point he's also making an appearance on the Monsters of Rock cruise. And Foo Fighters just played their first ever Hollywood Bowl show, teaming up with the LA Philharmonic. Dave also dedicated Aurora to Taylor Hawkins. And that's News That Rocks. Stay up to date online at fox1023.com.

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Can you believe it's been 35 years since Metallica put out the Black Album? 35 friggin' years, dude. It gave the band its first Billboard 200 number one and produced Enter Sandman, The Unforgiven, and of course, their most controversial song. This one. Well, controversial for old school Metallica fans with sticks up their ass. Now, don't get me wrong, I'm an old school Metallica fan, but ballads never hurt my feelings. They still haven't gotten over it, man. Metallica, it's the Fox.

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Rocks 102.3, Columbia's Classic Rock. It's Brady. So did you hear about the charity concert that Tommy Lee from Motley Crue put on? Nope. He wasn't raising money for the hungry, the poor, children's causes, women's causes, veterans. He put on a charity concert and played for I can't even say it, man. He played for Monkees. They were his only audience. It's a true story. And I'm going to tell you more about it next on The Fox.

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Did you hear about the concert that Tommy Lee from Motley Crue put on? Ramunkies? You got Fox 102.3, Columbia's Classic Rock. It just sounds like something Tommy Lee would do. I think it's sweet in its own dumb way. I mean, he sat there and played drums for monkeys at a sanctuary in Florida. Why? Because that's something Tommy Lee would do, dude. He played the bongos. They didn't care. They were just doing their monkey thing while Tommy just played the bongos. Kind of ridiculous and sweet at the same time. Tommy Lee was quoted saying, "It's so rad. It's so rad to play for monkeys, dude. They just sit there and listen and they don't judge you. And the most rad part about it is I know looking at those monkeys, they could just eat me with their face and rip my limbs off." He is by far, he's gotta be the dumbest rock star of all time. I don't say that lightly. I don't say that kidding around. I mean it. And that's why we love him. He's so dumb, it's rad.

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know whose birthday it is? Gene Simmons. 77 today. It's Fox 102.3, Columbia's Classic Rock. Something really interesting I learned today. Gene Simmons said Kiss can never, ever play again live without permission from Pop House. Did you know that? It's a company they sold the rights to for a ton of money. I mean, I don't blame them. What else you got to do at the age of 77? You became one of the biggest rock stars, rock bands of all time. Sell it all. That's what I would do. Sit back and enjoy the fruits of your labor. Happy birthday, Gene.

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You got Fox 102.3, Columbia's classic rock. Jeff Ament, opening his private Pearl Jam archive, putting out a new visual memoir, Since Forever, featuring more than 250 black and white photographs, and they're mostly from Pearl Jam's earlier days from 1990 to 1998, and 90% have never been seen. That book drops September 25th. PJ, better man, it's the Fox.

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One of rock's greatest driving songs originally started with a guy sitting in a bathtub. But that changed. And what replaced it became a supernatural love story with an ending most people completely miss. The artist's song and story with Behind the Rock coming up next on The Fox.

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1: Some songs born to be played behind the wheel. This one almost started in a bathtub. Golden Earrings guitarist George Koymans had the music, but singer Barry Hay was struggling with the lyrics. His original opening had the character sitting in a bathtub before Hay decided that wasn't exactly the image he wanted. He moved the story into a car and drew on his fascination with ESP, creating two lovers who can somehow communicate across a great distance without calling each other. But there's a dark twist. Hay explained that the driver doesn't actually make it home. He dies in a car crash near the end of the song. Yet somehow, that mysterious connection with the woman he loves continues. Yeah, it's a driving anthem that's kind of a supernatural love story. Behind the Rock, it's Golden Earring and Radar Love on the Fox.

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1: The Honey Boo Boo sister. Pumpkin started an OnlyFans. She's making over $15,000 a day.
2: Yep.
1: How is it possible that this lady with the body of a linebacker is making $15,000 a day? Oh, God. Look at the sides. What do you call this part of a
3: big... Oh, side badge?
1: Yeah. I want to plow your side badge.
2: How do I say this?
3: That's it. She's the only one showing side badge.
2: She is.
4: That's how she makes all
1: her
4: money.
1: Specialty. Oh, that's her specialty.
2: That's big enough for me to bang. Badge. I could bang that.
0: Catch Dave and Chuck the Freak live tomorrow starting at 6.
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102.3, Columbia's Class of Rock. I mentioned in my news that rocks that Sebastian Bach recently has a lot of coals in the fire, man. He's doing a lot of stuff, doing a solo thing on the road. He has, as you know, teamed up with Twisted Sister to help step in because Dee Snider's got some health issues going on. He's going to be hitting the road with Stephen Alder from GNR. And you know that rock cruise that happens once a year? He's going to make a couple of appearances on that, too. Good on Sebastian. Staying busy. Staying out of trouble. Skid Row on the Fox.

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0: from Mr. Floyd. 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
1: 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It's Vox 102.3, Columbia's classic rock. Two Pink Floyd classics returning to British charts. Dark Side of the Moon re-enter the UK album downloads charts at number 41. Why? What happened? Usually when something like that happens, there's a reason. I'm going to have to look more into that. And the same with Wish You Were Here, return to number 52. Just to give you an idea of how crazy that is, I was born in 1971. When I was a child, Dark Side of the Moon was on the charts. Whoa!

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Coming up in News That Rocks, an AC/DC alum calls it quits. Triumph, proving they're nowhere near done. And Sebastian Bach, just piling on the miles, man. Those stories and more. News That Rocks next on Fox 102.3. Oh, yeah.

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1: Former AC/DC drummer Chris Slade officially retiring at 79. Slade says the lingering effects of a stroke he suffered several years ago have gotten worse, making it too difficult to continue playing. Triumph not slowing down. They added 16 more dates to its Rock and Roll Machine Reloaded tour. That kicks off November 17th, and if they had this way, I'll let you know. Sebastian Bach stretching his tour into 2027, adding more than a dozen new shows, including dates tied to Twisted Sister, Slaughter, and he said at some point he's also making an appearance on the Monsters of Rock cruise. And Foo Fighters just played their first ever Hollywood Bowl show, teaming up with the LA Philharmonic. Dave also dedicated Aurora to Taylor Hawkins. And that's news that rocks. Stay up to date online at fox1023.com.

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102.3 Columbia's Class of Rock. I was telling you yesterday in your news that rocks that Bret Michaels, he's been sidelined by doctors. I guess he had kidney stones or something. Doctors said, you can't tour. You're done. When he gets back out on the road, I'll let you know.

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I'm Amy. How did Oreos secure the spot as the cookie in cookies and cream ice cream? Can you picture another cookie being in there now? It seems wrong. Oreos are nothing. 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
1: The Honey Boo Boo sister. Pumpkin started an OnlyFans. She's making over $15,000 a day.
2: Yep.
1: How That's is Pumpkin. It possible that this lady with the body of a linebacker is making $15,000 a day?
3: Oh, God. Look at the sides. 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
2: big side badge?
1: Yeah. I want to plow your side badge.
4: How do I say this?
2: That's it. She's the only one showing side badge.
4: She is.
5: That's how she makes all
1: her
5: money.
1: Specialty. That's her specialty.
4: That's big enough for me to bang. 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
29: 77 northbound Killian Road collision. 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A collision at Chatsworth at Windsor Point. And a wreck tying things up at Garner's Ferry at Rosewood. 77 northbound at Killian Road. One collision also active. It's bowling time at Royal Zealand's on Two Notch Road. 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
3: 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Angry Orchard is getting an early start on Halloween. 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
4: Rex at I-26 westbound of the 119, Dixiana. Also, North Lake at Bushmore Road, still active. 77 north of Killian, active. And also, 2800 Bowling Springs. A wreck also slowing things down out at Rolling Knoll at Glenwood, tying things up. This is an earlier collision that's been there a while, still causing traffic problems. 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

players who go pro, get signed, but then get cut or get waived, be able to go back to college athletics? You can text in 803-742-1023. Last night, the SEC made a statement that athletes who choose to leave college athletics and then go pro but end up getting cut should not be eligible for college play again. Now, this comes after Browns tight end Daquan is set to go to LSU after being waived by the Browns. And this comes, you know, the NCAA keeps losing court battles over player eligibility. There aren't many rules left. Should this be one that we keep? Should college players who go pro but get cut be able to come back to college athletics? 803-742-1023. It's Fox. Hey.

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An NFL team owner in the hot seat for trying to pay for street treats. 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

102.3. This is hilarious to me. 49ers owners. Jed York was busted in a prostitution sting. He responded to an ad to meet up with a woman, and he showed up at the Wheat Hill Mobile Home Community Trailer Park in Ohio, right? East Palestine, Ohio. And instead of finding a woman waiting and wanting, he ran into this human trafficking task force. So $140, he showed up with $160, which I was like, oh, he was going to tip her. That's nice. But also, what kind of street treats are you getting in East Palestine, Ohio? Like, we got to use some discretion, right? Is it quantity over quality? Yuck. It's Fox.

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And the more you enter, the better chance you have of winning. But I'm not here to tell you what to do. 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

Columbia's Classic Rock is Fox 102.3. I've been watching Homicide Squad New Orleans on Netflix because I like a little murder mystery, and they wrap it up at the end of each episode. But they use cameras in every single episode to solve the case. And I'm thinking, like, how do we solve crime before cameras? There's just like a lot of unsolved crime. I would also use cameras if I had them at my disposal. I'm just curious. It's Fox.

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1: The Honey Boo Boo sister. Pumpkin started an OnlyFans. She's making over $15,000 a day.
2: Yep.
1: How is it possible that this lady with the body of a linebacker is making $15,000 a day? Oh, God. Look at the sides. What do you call this part of a
3: 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Oh.
4: Side badge?
1: Yeah. I want to plow your side badge.
2: How do I say this?
4: 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She's the only one showing side badge.
2: She is.
5: That's how she makes all
1: her
5: money.
1: Specialty. Oh, that's her specialty.
2: That's big enough for me to bang. I could bang that.
0: Catch Dave and Chuck the Freak live tomorrow starting at 6.
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15: Good afternoon. Collisions at 77 South and I-26 at Assembly at Elmwood and also Garner's Ferry Road at Wood Hill Circle, Taylor at Pine Street and Wilson Boulevard at Blythewood, Farrell with Jenkins Brothers and also Piney Grove at Bauer Parkway. 77 South and I-26 and I-20 West at Sunset, a vehicle fire. Old Orangeburg at Two Notch out and also Bickley at Dutch Fork and I-26 East and West delays at I-20 still slowing traffic down. 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

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You can catch Dave, Chuck, and Lisa live tomorrow morning starting at 6:15. And we say live, yeah, man, that means you can call in. 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
3: After 2 years of near constant decline in revenue growth, for the first time ever, Crocs has hit $1 billion in quarterly revenue. They are back on the rise again. $1 billion in 4 months. That's insane. Or 3 months. Quarterly is three, right? Because there's four quarters in a year. Okay, we're doing math together. 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They're called a thriller variety pack. 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It has ghost face, a quote from the movie. 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

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You'll also need about 1 ounce of fresh lemon juice, 1 ounce of simple syrup, or if you want that very rich flavor, use maple syrup. You got to garnish it with a cherry and a slice of orange or lemon, and then shake it up real good and pour it over ice in a nice little rocks glass. And that, my friend, is a whiskey sour on National Whiskey Sour Day. So if you're on your way home, stop by your local watering hole and get yourself a whiskey sour. I know, right? Sounds damn good. I wish I was making those tonight, but no. Maybe we'll do it on a Thirsty Thursday. We'll see.

0: 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Investigating the stupidity of life with Dave and Chuck the Freak.
1: The Honey Boo Boo sister. Pumpkin started an OnlyFans. She's making over $15,000 a day.
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1: How is it possible that this lady with the body of a linebacker is making $15,000 a day? Oh, God. Look at the sides.
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1: 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I want to plow your side badge.
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4: 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She's the only one showing side badge.
2: She is.
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5: money.
1: Specialty. Oh, that's her specialty.
2: 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I could bang that.
0: Catch Dave and Chuck the Freak live tomorrow starting at 6.

Columbia's Rock. It's Fox 102.3. I filled up my truck the other day. Again, another $96 to fill up my damn truck. And I'm thinking, it would be so nice if someone paid for my gas. Wouldn't it be nice if someone paid for your gas? Well, coincidentally, we have Fox Fuel Funds. You've heard about that, right? Head on over to fox1023.com. Register to win some of the Fox Fuel Fund. It's $2,000. Could be yours. $2,000 worth of gas. Shoot. Could have used that the other day. But you can win it right now from Fox 102.3 at fox1023.com.

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Columbia's Rock. It's Fox 102.3. Some very sad news out there. If you didn't hear, Dolly Parton has passed away at 80 years old. Yeah. So sad, man. One of my favorite movies of hers was 9 to 5. When they chained up that dude in the dog collar. Garage door opener. Dude, that's classic movie, man. Classic Dolly. Sweet soul she was. Gone at 80. Hell, we lost Ozzy a year ago last year. About this time. Now we lost another great one. Dolly Parton. It's Columbia's Rock. It's Fox 102.3.

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We got News Outside the Box coming up next hour, where we're going to be talking about Houston police officers. 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